Swedish techno here this week. Gerald Moll is in the mix here on the drum.

0: Rocky, a massive thanks to Joel, and make sure you check his socials for everything he's coming up, release and gig-wise, over the next few months. Next week, I've got my live mix from Time Warp here, so don't miss that. Until then, have a good one, and remember, Drum Code for Life.
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The upcoming producers Yedo and Wimpe have been dropping some big releases lately, and this is their latest one, Contra, coming out of Musical Freedom soon. You will tune into a brand new episode of Prismatic by Tiesto, and I got some great music for you coming up. DJ Hardstring, Uberest, BLR, and many more. But first, this beautiful track from Sun Lounger featuring Zara Taylor, Shucks, and Seal, Lost.

That was Midnight in Amsterdam, together with Sebastian White, Under the Moon. Before that, Swim, JJJ and DJ Heartstring, Into Me, and Shugs, Rapture. All great tunes in the mix here in Prismatic by Tiësto. You can hear many more of those in my Prismatic by Tiësto playlist on Spotify. So make sure you follow that playlist, and every week it will be filled up with new music. The next track is Me and You from Josh Dory.

0: DJ Boring and Swim, Stay With Me. Before that, City's Problem, together with Johnny O, Ether Essence, and Megra, In My Mind. And the summer of 2026 is just around the corner, and I'm very happy to play in Las Vegas almost every week. In August, you can find me every Monday in Ibiza at the brand new club Universe. I'm very excited for that one too, for my sunrise sets. Back to the music, Cream and Script, Turn Up the Dose.
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Derek, Bailey Mioni. Before that, To Be Honest and Welcome to Bright. Lana Del Rey, Young and Beautiful in the Aleos remix. Very nicely done. And BLR at Ember Revival, 'Cause You're Mine. And this is Leighton and Deckers, Los Retrados.

150 BPM in the mix, Empress Medic by Tiesto, and you just heard You Are the Light from Oni Ray. Before that, Schiller, Dream of You, in the DJ Dings and Tim Rausch work, Maddie Ralph, and Jokes on You, Heaven, and Sis, Funk. Time flew by, and we're almost at the end of this week's episode of Prismatic by Tiesto. And I hope you like the mix. Let me know on my socials, and don't forget to follow me at Tiesto. Last track for today, Uber Rest is Dooming Paradise.

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I sleep my baby real good. 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

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Wasn't as bad as all that, eh? They'll nose boss now, eh? We showed him a thing or two. That sort of thing. But I don't know. Things weren't the same afterwards. I don't know. It's not that we'd done anything we said we wouldn't. I just think we hadn't imagined it'd be that dirty. We thought it'd be a bit of a joke. But it wasn't like that after a while. It was us they had jumping through the hoops. We were the performing poodles grabbing at the bait, not them. It was all, well, degrading, if you see what I mean. Oh, everyone rushed around congratulating us. You won, you won, it was great, you were great. People just didn't seem to understand how we felt. So we just let on, everything was fine. All I can say is I don't think we betrayed anyone, did we, eh? No, I don't think we let anyone down.

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1: It's 9 p.m. on a fucking Friday. It's 9 p.m. on a fucking Friday. Get the fuck, get the fuck. It's 9 p.m. on a fucking Friday. It's 9 p.m. on a fucking Friday. Get the fuck.

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6: 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Welcome to another fantastic episode of Core Radio. On this week's show, Jonathan Casper, Marvio, Endless Moments, Daniel Steinberg, Player, Freaky Chakra, Mark Broom, Max Mash, Valeri with remixes from Marcello Giordani, and then somebody else.
7: Yes,

Record of the Month, because this show is all about core. Playing now, it's Brunello. Yes, you can have a glass of wine if you want. Hillel Lev with a track called Apathy. Right, so the intro was a little bit slow motion, wasn't it? I just need to warm up. It's already better. I feel it coming now. Welcome to Core 6.

track called La Mouche. We started with Brunello and Apathy. And coming up next is a track by Jonathan Casper. Not the newest track in the drawer. Funny. But still very sharp. Did you get that? A little bit of British humor.

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That's why we like it. We like it weird. It's called Endless Moments, sliding with your mates, and you would do with this one. And before the sliding, we had Marvio and Irdin. And coming up next is Daniel Steinberg with a track called Concrete.

stuff coming through, which is really good, and a lot of people are, you know, probably discovering that style now, being still very young, like me. And this one is Player. Title is very original. It's Player 03. And you can get this one on vinyl too. No, because, yeah, I got this on vinyl. No, really, seriously. Do you? Yeah. This record doesn't do much. You will notice. You got another 3 minutes of this. Killer groove. I'm a player. I'm a player.

0: Yes. 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We had Max Mesh, I Don't Know, on Detlef remix. Yeah, I can say on a Detlef. I could say with, I can say on, because it's like on a Detlef remix vibe. This is Valeri, It's Time, Marcello Giordani remix. Because it's Italian, you gotta say it properly.
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And the record of the month is Joy of Monday. I was Dean Lenny. You just listened to Core, 60 minutes of nonsense with some musical interruptions, you know, good musical interruptions between jokes. And I'm just gonna stop doing this. So enjoy Record of the Month.

0: excuse me?
1: Yeah?
0: My name is on the list.
1: All right. Take your shoes off. Come in.
2: Oh. Car.
1: Well, you're not coming in because you'll stink your feet.
3: Sintonizas Loca. 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
3: 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Atención a lo que viene.